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5: Deputy President Kithure Kindiki has warned that the government won't tolerate any attempts to exploit Thursday's planned protest to loot and destroy property. He said firm action will be taken against anyone engaging in criminal activities under the guise of demonstrations, emphasizing that the constitution protects all citizens, including non-participants. Kindiki accused protest organizers of relying on misinformation already discredited during parliamentary debates on the Finance Bill 2026.
6: So on Thursday, there will be no monkey business anywhere in the Republic of Kenya. Na hakuna mtu atatisha sisi. Mwenye anataka kupiga kelele pale mtaani, apige kelele yake, jioni, aende nyumbani. Lakini mambo ya kuvunja maduka, mambo ya kuumiza wananchi, msahau.
5: The Evangelical Alliance of Kenya has urged security agencies to protect citizens planning peaceful protests on Thursday to commemorate the June 25th demonstrations that left over 60 people dead. Chairperson Bishop Callisto Odede called on protesters to remain peaceful and avoid provoking police or destroying property. He also cautioned against the infiltration of criminal elements seeking to disrupt the commemorative protests.
7: We also ask that no politicians will sponsor any goons to infiltrate the peaceful demonstrations in order to tarnish the cause of those who will be marching.
5: President William Ruto has confirmed he will sign the Finance Bill 2026 into law tomorrow, activating the government's revenue measures for the next financial year. The National Assembly passed the bill on Thursday with 122 MPs in support and 40 opposed. The legislation sparked heated debate, with government allies backing it as vital for funding key priorities, while opposition leaders warned it could deepen the cost of living crisis for ordinary Kenyans.
8: In the budget and the finance bill that I'm going to sign on Tuesday, we have enhanced the resources that are going to PHC from 13 billion Kenya shillings to 18 billion Kenya shillings.
5: Nandi Governor Stephen Sang has cautioned Uasin Gishu residents and Rift Valley voters against prematurely unseating serving leaders after a single term. Speaking in Soi, Uasin Gishu County, Sang criticized the growing one-term train political narrative, warning that the trend risks destabilizing governance and stalling development projects at both county and national levels. Jubilee Deputy Party Leader Fred Matiang'i urged President William Ruto to adopt what he termed global standards of leadership communication and avoid insulting political opponents after international engagements. Matiang'i contrasted the diplomatic tone used abroad with what he described as increasingly hostile political rhetoric back home. Murang'a County Government's move to become an industrial hub received a boost after six companies were issued with allotment letters for land at the Murang'a Industrial Park. Speaking during the issuance of the documents, Murang'a Governor Irungu Kangata said the move aims to accelerate ongoing factory construction, create jobs, and attract additional investment into the county. Now you're up to date on Classic 105. I'm Suzanne Kimashia.
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0: Welcome to my name, King Angu, in the morning. It is a feel good Monday. Welcome to a brand new day and a brand new week. A very good morning to you, Kevin Wainaina. Well, where's the land? I see you today. David Ghetto of Flowers, how are you? I hope you're keeping well. And Elvis Kibet, Mambo Vipi, I hope you're well. Martin Mutembe, karibu sana. Sammy is also in the building. Arsene Gidroff, nice to see you. Philip Madekwamboni, Benja, I hope you're well. Arsene Gidroff, nice to see you. Lisa Kanyambo, hello, my darling. Are you keeping well? And I hope your weekend went well. Irene Janja is also in the house. Nice to see you. And a good morning to you as well. To Sagdiva Mukaya, Mr. Rana, good morning. How are you? Okay, you better stand by because our very early morning chats are on the way. My question is, how are Chokangi? What am I talking about? Our very early morning chats next.
1: It's a strange, strange world we live in. Strange, but true. Classic Mindbenders.
2: Can you dig it?
1: With the Nairobi Hospital.
0: 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I mean, what they've got in terms of equipment and ujuzi, you can't get anywhere else. 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So, let's just go over the basic clues. You're going to find this gadget in a mid to high-end bar. I found mine at the Windsor Golf Hotel and Country Club. It's 99.9% of the time operated by the barman. If you know how to operate this thing, you're bougie. Because as simple as it is, very few people know how to operate it correctly. One of the best cases I've received so far is a cigar cutter. But even that is a bit complicated. So what am I looking for? Don't complicate it. Keep it simple. We're playing for 111K. Hello.
3: Hi, how are you?
0: I'm fine, thank you. How are you?
3: Great. Could it be a wiping cloth?
0: A wiping cloth? Okay. You've not complicated it. That's very simple. I love that. But that's not it.
3: What about a name tag?
0: A name tag is not a bad guess as well, but no. A lot of people can use a name tag. Not a problem. You have a think and give me a call in the morning, okay?
3: Thank you.
0: Asante sana. 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
4: Barigani.
0: Niko poa kabisa. What am I looking for?
4: What you're looking for is something we call a cobbler shaker.
0: A who?
4: Cobbler shaker.
0: What does a cobbler shaker do?
4: It's a cocktail shaker.
0: Oh, okay. That's not a bad guess, but no.
4: Oh, yeah. Okay. Cheers. Thanks.
0: Okay, no problem. Have a great day. We'll talk in the morning, huh?
5: Good morning. I want to try the mind bender.
0: Karibu sana. What am I looking for?
5: Could it be the whiskey smoker?
0: Whiskey smoker?
5: Yes.
0: No.
5: All right.
0: You think about it. Don't complicate it, huh?
5: Oh, okay.
0: Okay, let's talk tomorrow. Have a great day, yeah?
5: Okay, thank you. You too.
0: Asante sana. So what could it be? I need you to move away from shakers. I need you to move away from strainers. A cloth, apana. Who doesn't use cloth, buana? Apana. So what could it be? It's very simple. But very few people know how to use this gadget correctly. That is where the meat of this question is. Okay, you think about it tomorrow. How about we play for 112,000 bob?
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0: Beach of Music, I tell you, Valentine Wangu, and it's on Classic 105, your home of good times and good. It's welcome to a feel good Monday. You're hanging out with my name, King Agi the Morning, Elvis Kibet. You can say that again. David Getua Flowers, how are you? Nora Kawira Miriti, once again, nice to see you. Reams Agri Ventures, nice to see you. And Wycliffe Osochi, good morning to you, Wycliffe. I hope you're well. Karib Sana to a brand new day and a brand new week. Keep letting money at the son of Eldred. I see you too. We're going to be taking another look at our roads. Kevo Azuku, I see you, and thank you for the update. We're going to be sharing that in a while. Need to have a very early morning chat. This was just made the headlines this weekend, and I'm trying to wonder how are you? How jawai choka? Two killed in Gikomba fire. And the nation asks, when will this madness stop? This vested interest, what is the deal here? Because this back and forth has gone on beyond presidential limits and regimes. It started kitambo. I think from Jomo Kenyatta's government. Definitely was there in a big way during Moi's government. Kibaki's government came and saw these fires happening periodically. It's like every 6 months it must Jamaica. Uhuru could not quell this madness. This administration is also scratching its head on how they're going to deal with it. What is the deal here? I know there is a plot of sorts. You're a Gikomba trader, I want to hear from you. What is this war you've been fighting with whoever? And who are these people? Because for you to burn a space that big, even you've invested. Umenunua petroli, sijui na nini, na nini, na nini. Umelipa watu left, right, and center. And it's gone on regime after regime after regime. And it's going to happen again. Just you wait. If you're a trader, I want to hear from you. What is the deal? If you work in that area, how do you stop this madness? I understand the land is prime, super prime. But they've never managed to get their hands on it. And they've still not given up. So why don't you give me a call? If you're a trader, if you work in the area, what is the real deal here? 0711-046-105 is my number. Give me a call or hit me up on X at Classic 105 Kenya or at It's My Neck Again. Hashtag is My Neck Kenya. I'd love to hear from you.
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13: Absa Bank Kenya emerged among the top performers of the Nairobi Securities Exchange during the week ended June 19th. After investors responded positively to a proposed buyout by South African parent company, this capped the bursa's strongest week since February. The lender's shares gained momentum after Absa Group announced plans to acquire up to 895 million additional ordinary shares in Absa Kenya PLC. Kenya is moving to unlock the economic potential of its vast northern frontier through two major infrastructure projects that could transform trade, logistics and regional integration under the Lamu Port, South Sudan-Ethiopia Transport Corridor. Kenya Ports Authority, working jointly with the Marsabit and Turkana County governments, has begun plans for the construction of a dry port in Moyale and the introduction of ferry services across Lake Turkana. For these and other business stories, grab a copy of the Star newspaper. That's the business news. I'm Suzanne Kimashia.
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1: And, you know, I do not want to say much because then also accusing some other people like the judiciary. Judiciary is doing things that are good sometimes, but...
2: So how
1: but
2: do we...
1: Is this what...
2: Yeah, go on.
1: Yes. This is something that is going on throughout this country. It is not only about Nairobi. The grabbing, even when they are doing Kikomba, how many times has Kikomba gone down with fire?
2: Several times.
1: Who has been there in court that you set the fire? No one. So what is this about Kikomba fire? Even remember, we had the Upper Hill, we hear it was a prison, Shamba, someplace near NSFS. What happened to that fire where the APs were living? You know, it is a bad thing here. But we can't, we are not finding who is doing. And wow, it has been going on like this for a long, long, long time, honestly. Because even from that time when I lived in Kericho, for example, I lived in Kericho for quite a while.
2: Yeah.
1: I know there were people who are doing things in some places around there, the stadium, the Nyagajo place where I lived in sometimes.
2: Yeah.
1: But you don't find anyone going to court and prosecuted so that this thing can stop once and for all. It is a tough question. It is a tough question, Maina.
2: Asante.
1: Asante.
2: Well, yani, this is just a puzzle and a dilemma times 10. This machinery behind this thing is very serious. At Classic 105 Kenya, or at it's Maina Kegeni. Hashtag is Maina Kegeni. I'd love to hear from you. What do you think?

0: his way of sampling real classics, and somehow it's working for him. So well done, Mr. P, and I wish you all the best. Welcome to My Name King Ang in the Morning. It is a feel good Monday. I've got more great jams on the way next. Right now, Game Ik On Naiva. So, in a very, very big way, by the way, because now you can bring the full football atmosphere into your home. What are you looking for? Are you planning special meals? 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
2: Here's the chance. Oh, he's done it! Gor Mahia midfielder Enoch Morrison has joined Sudanese giants Al Merrikh on a free transfer to expiry of his contract last month. The Ghanaian, who was voted the KPL Most Valuable Player and Midfielder of the Season, has signed a three-year deal. Talks were ongoing with Kogalo's management of a contract extension, but Morrison ditched the record KPL champions for Sudan, who gave him a better offer. Morrison, who had an outstanding season, was also voted the club's best player last season. Kenya's dreams of winning their first ever CECAFA Under-17 Women's Championship title ended yesterday after the junior starlets suffered a 3-0 defeat to defending champions Uganda in the semi-finals. The Ugandans will battle host Tanzania in the finals after they thrashed South Sudan 4-0 in the second semi-finals at the KMC Stadium in Dar es Salaam. Junior starlets who are preparing for their final World Cup qualifier round against South Africa will face South Sudan in the third-place playoffs tomorrow. That's your sport on Classic 105. I'm Suzanne Kimashe.
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0: And it's right here on your home of good times and credits. This can only be Classic 105. It is a feel-good Monday with my name, King Angeki Ongozi and Benja. I'm sure you enjoyed that one. Thank you very much. Humphrey Mwaura, Wagabs Foundation. What's going on, big boy? I hope you're well. Elijah Kibicho, I see you this morning. Kevo Munga Z, Barista Nico Duranera. Good morning, Nico. Are you well? Karibu sana to a brand new day and a brand new week. I told you it's a special week, so we are Friday nights in every morning. How about that? So, what is it that you picked up for Dad yesterday during Father's Day? If not, what do you intend to pick it up, pick up for him? Because I think Dad should be celebrated every day. We're celebrating the biggest discounts at Naivas. When I say discounts, I mean you can literally get things that are just ridiculously low in terms of prices. You can get a MasterChef cooking oil, 3 liters, for only $7.99. That's down from $9.85. Think about that. If you're looking at electronics here, you can actually get, must say the prices here are just ridiculous. A Hisense 45-inch TV. It's a smart TV that's going for only $33,985. That's down from 38,000 bob. I told you can bring the entire football fiesta into your home as a full-on experience. So I want to give you that voucher. Keep calling on 0711-046-105. 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
0: Absolutely. And this morning we're celebrating you. These are requests you made. I can't even remember the last time I heard this jam. But Nico, happy birthday. We celebrate you. We love you. This is a jam you wanted today.

0: 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Lucy Carranza, that's from your sister Catherine, and from everyone here on Classic 105. 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
11: Nasikia ule jamaa wa gangster paradise.
12: Gangster. Eh, eta wakulio.
11: Ule jamaa wajua watu wengi sana walitaka kwenda America juu yake. You know there's a time everybody wanted to go to America. The walk through the valley of the shadow of death. I take a look on my life. Okay. Realize it's not yet. Ugo na hiyo beat. Ati hapa my lyrics.
12: Ati say it again.
11: Eka beat.
12: No, ebu.
11: Yeah.
12: Ati say it again.
11: As I walk through the valley of the passage. As I walk through the shadow of the valley.
12: See finish.
11: Huh? Yeah?
12: Leba.
11: Yes, I know we can beat. Inataka ka beat.
12: Uh-huh.
11: Yeah. Yakai. Yeah, huh? Yakai. Yeah,
12: Siwimbe. Siwimbe.
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2: wewe. 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Chanuka. Be in the know with Maina and Kingungi in the morning. 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

0: voice, Brandy Norwood. It's called True and it's on Classic 105. Welcome to your home of good times and good. It is a feel good Monday. Kevo Mungazi, Barista. Yes, it's been ages. Patrick Demoye, what's going on, big boy? Hope you're well. Philip Madekomamboni, Anderson Darawe. Good morning to you, Anderson. Taru Sarap Serenea, very, very good morning to you. Nice to see you. The Tomorrow Technology is also in the building. Okay, stand by because our morning conversation's on the way. Right now, what we're doing is we are celebrating a game Eco. You can now have your watch parties and have your snacks and ready-to-eat meals catered for by Naivas. If you're looking to really bring the game into your living room, they've got huge discounts on TVs and sound systems. I mean, you're going to absolutely love everything. Got some friends over for a watch party and need some drinks? Well, liquor stores from Naivas are going to cater to your every need. And with the discounts they've got going on right now, you'll want to get down to Naivas. Now, this morning, I want to give you a voucher worth 5,000 shillings. Have you gotten Dad anything for Father's Day? If not, it's not too late. What do you want to get him?
1: Hello.
0: Hello, good morning.
1: Morning, Maina.
0: Yes, sir. How are you?
1: Very well.
0: What did you get Dad yesterday?
1: I'd like to get the Limchukulia Home Theater System.
0: Aish, boss, your dad must be the most appreciated dad in Nairobi this weekend. My God. Well done. He must have really appreciated that.
1: Yes.
0: And now he can really bring the football bonanza to his living room in full-on experience.
1: Yes.
0: So if there's anything you need, if you're bringing a watch party at home, Naivas have discounted so many things, you're going to love them. So I'm going to give you a voucher worth 5,000 shillings. See you at Naivas.
1: Okay, thank you so much, Maina.
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5: COTU boss Francis Atwoli has appealed to Kenyans to stay away from the planned June 25th demonstrations, warning that frequent protests risk disrupting livelihoods, hurting businesses, and scaring away investors. Atwoli called on Inspector General of Police Douglas Kanja to ensure adequate security is provided across the country to ensure workers, traders, and other citizens can carry out their daily activities without disruption.
6: I'm appealing to Kenyans to have their normal sense of thinking. We are having elections next year. If they have anybody they want to elect, they are free. This is a democratic society. But let's not talk of demonstrations day out, day in.
5: President William Ruto has made a clarion call to Kenyan youth to uphold peace and national responsibility for the nation's posterity. Speaking at State House, Ruto reflected on recent tragedies involving youth and urged them to consider the consequences of their actions. According to the president, the youth should understand their responsibility in preserving the gains made to preserve national democracy and not wreck their freedom.
7: Freedom without responsibility is not freedom. It is recklessness. And recklessness always has a cost. Sometimes the person who pays that bill is you. Sometimes it is someone entirely innocent.
5: Deputy President Kithure Kindiki said the Constitution of Kenya provides for a two-term presidency to guarantee continuity, completion of development projects, and effective delivery of government programs. Speaking in Wasingishu, Kindiki argued the law envisions a 10-year window for implementing policies, with the first term focused on rollout of development programs, while the second term is focused on completing them. Siaya Governor James Orengo has accused the government of failing to curb political violence and alleged that criminal gangs are being used to intimidate critics of the current administration. Orengo claimed that despite assurances from the political leadership that action would be taken against organized gangs, incidents of violence have continued to rise across the country. The government has sought to ease public concerns over the safety of GMOs amid rising misinformation. National Biosafety Authority legal officer Moses Sande said strict safeguards are in place to guarantee the safety and security of GMO technology. He stressed that no person or institution can introduce GMOs into the country without undergoing thorough assessment and approval by relevant agencies. More than 2,500 people gathered at the Oshwal Center grounds in Nairobi yesterday to mark the 12th International Day of Yoga in one of the largest yoga events held in Kenya. The celebrations brought together members of the diplomatic corps, government officials, members of the Indian diaspora, yoga practitioners, and wellness enthusiasts. Indian High Commissioner to Kenya Adarsh Swaika described yoga as one of India's most valuable contributions to the world. Now you're up to date on Classic 105. I'm Suzanne Kimashia.
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8: Welcome to Conversation Hour. On a feel good Monday. Now, we're going to discuss yesterday because there was something going on that a lot of people were not aware of. When I found out, I was gobsmacked. Our morning chat is next.

Absolutely. Welcome to Classic 105. This is your home of good times and great. It is a feel good Monday with my name King Ang in the morning. Got a little bit of a sore throat, but you know what? It's a special week. So what we're going to do is Friday nights every morning. Okay. Soldier Mundoro, good morning to you and Benja. I'm sure you enjoyed that one as well. Okay. Need to have our morning conversation. Yesterday was Father's Day. If you went through your social media feed, you'd have imagined that relationships between fathers and children is the best it's ever been ever. Kenye, social media ni mafuta tu. I was somewhere yesterday, met a gentleman. His kids had posted him, but they had not even talked to him the whole day. There was so much societal pressure in posting your father's picture with a beautiful message. These guys' kids had not even talked to him yesterday at all. Thank you, James Kamau Jenga. Binadamu wa kufangi kama mende. Thank you very much. Were you one of those under pressure? And if you're a father, were you posted yesterday? Did that message sound and seem alien to you? There was so much pressure on everyone to post their fathers. Yet, 60 to 70% of those who posted their father yesterday, they did not speak to them the entire day. If you're a father, how is your relationship with your children? And if you celebrated your father yesterday, did you mean it? Because you'd have thought, well, fathers have got the best relationships with their children right now. I want you to give me a call. If you were a father and you were posted, what did you make of it? If you posted your father, did you mean it ama ilikuwa too pressure? Because these men have got no idea what to think. This guy said I was posted. Paragraph mbili. Vile nakupenda. And my girl had not even talked to me the whole day. I need you to give me a call because fathers are really asking themselves some questions this morning. They are scratching their heads trying to wonder, what do I make of all these messages or yesterday on social media? Was it pressure that made you celebrate your father? I want you to give me a call and let fathers know exactly where they stand in your life. 0711-046-105 is my number. Give me a call. Hit me up on X at Classic 105 Kenya or at It's My Neck again. Hashtag is My Neck Kingangi. Because men are confused this morning. They were posted but they were not even talked to. Where does your father sit in your life? Let him know this morning for real.

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1: 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Kwanza huyu ameoa at 67 years. 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
1: Liverpool have rejected a verbal offer of over £21.7 million from Inter Milan for Curtis Jones. The offer is well short of the £35 million which Liverpool valued Jones at, and they are unwilling to sanction a cut price exit for the midfielder. The Italian champions were interested in his availability in January and proposed a loan with a view to a transfer, but that was also turned down. The 25-year-old England midfielder has only 1 year left on his current deal. Serena Williams will make a surprise return to singles action at Wimbledon later this month after accepting a wild card. The 44-year-old has been given the final spot in the women's main draw, filling a gap left following the initial announcement on Tuesday. Williams has played two doubles matches since making a competitive return earlier this month after a four-year absence. The American has won the Wimbledon singles title 7 times, one short of Margaret Court's long-standing women's record of 24 Grand Slam wins. That's your sport on Classic 105. I'm Suzanne Kimashia.
0: Sport today. Classic 105. Kenya. Have your say. With Maina and Kingungi in the morning. Classic 105.

worship with every morning. Into Kamamini. Alinitua wapi? Hold on, hold on. We gotta do this again because it's so inspirational. And on a Monday morning, nothing sounds better.

0: You hear it, your soul just lifts up. Wailai, welcome to Classic 105. This is your home of good times and good. It's PMK. Good morning to an Elvis Kibeta. I see you, Jack Mugo. What a jam on a feel good Monday. That's how to get your week started. All right, stand by because I've got another guy. Period together, this guy drives you absolutely bonkers, and I've got him coming up next. We're talking about the posts that were made yesterday on social media on Father's Day. A lot of men didn't even know they were being posted. We heard from the guy who called in earlier. Why didn't our women post us on Father's Day? Period together, good morning, my darling, saying, my father means the whole world to me. It's been 16 years since my mom passed, and that man has always been my support system. He didn't remarry. He made a decision not to. Yani, my dad is my everything. I celebrated him well yesterday, and I pampered him well. But men are not taking it like that. Period together. Many are confused. Many are annoyed. All that you saw yesterday on social media left a lot of men with a bad taste in their mouth. Hello.
1: Hello, Maina.
0: Morning.
1: Morning to you.
0: Yes.
1: Nauliza.
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0: Yeah.
1: Swali ni ajiulize.
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0: 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So ladies, when you don't post your man on Father's Day as a father to your kids, is that one of the points you're trying to raise? That is insane. Totally insane. 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
8: The National Insurance Scheme, SHA, will now cover the first 24 hours of hospital care for all accident victims, regardless of membership status. President William Ruto, while speaking at the 95th St. John Ambulance Annual Parade at State House, said the move seeks to address the growing number of deaths occurring within the first few minutes after accidents due to delayed emergency medical response.
9: We have established the Emergency Critical Care Fund, and henceforth, when a victim arrives in hospital, the first 24 hours is paid for by SHA.
8: The Evangelical Alliance of Kenya has urged security agencies to protect citizens planning peaceful protests on Thursday to commemorate the June 25th demonstrations that left over 60 people dead. Chairperson Bishop Callisto Odede called on protesters to remain peaceful and avoid provoking police or destroying property. He also cautioned against the infiltration of criminal elements seeking to disrupt the commemorative protests.
10: We also ask that no politicians will sponsor any goons to infiltrate the peaceful demonstrations in order to tarnish the cause of those who will be marching.
8: Siaya Governor James Orengo has criticized the government's proposed compensation framework for victims of state-related violence, stating the plan risks reducing human life to a monetary value instead of prioritizing justice and accountability. Orengo took issue with the suggested 3 million shillings compensation for families of those killed during protests, arguing that the amount is far below what courts typically award in civil claims.
11: A policeman kills somebody and you go in a civil court, you're most likely going to get damages of 20 or 30 million shillings. By this arrangement, those who lost their loved ones, if they get about 3 million shillings, I don't think that that is adequate compensation.
8: Nandi Governor Stephen Sang has raised an alarm over the planned June 25th protests, claiming that some political leaders are using them to potentially lay the ground for chaos ahead of the 2027 general election. Speaking yesterday, Sang warned that Kenya risks sliding into instability if political rhetoric and mobilization around the demonstrations is not checked. Learning institutions across the country have been challenged to align their programs with global labor market demands by introducing courses and skills that can prepare learners for employment opportunities abroad. Speaking yesterday, Transport CS Davis Churcher said schools and colleges should embrace globally competitive programs, including the teaching of foreign languages, to equip learners with skills required in international job markets. U.S. and Iranian officials have started direct talks in Switzerland after signing an initial agreement to end the war last week. The deal includes a commitment to reach a final agreement within 60 days, as well as an end to fighting on all fronts and the reopening of the Strait of Hormuz. 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I'm Suzanne Kimashia.
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3: It's time to crack a big smile. 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

0: Othniel Remakan is right here on Classic 105. This is your home of good times and good. It is a feel-good Monday. Mr. Elijah Kibicho, I see you, and Alvin the Young King. Karibu sana tumaini King Angi. Now, we are literally at that time of year when we are filing our taxes. Good thing is KRA has made it so much easier for you, including options that are so easy to use. How did you do if I told you you could file your taxes on WhatsApp? And you're like, what do you mean? I'm going to give you all those details in a while, so stand by. Soldier Amundoro, good morning to you. How are you? So yesterday, a lot of men were posted due to societal pressure. One said I was posted with a beautiful message, but I was not even called. It's like his daughter just said it's Father's Day. Let me post so I can look like I'm responsible. And a lot of men have got questions this morning. You've heard them for yourself. But I want you to close off our discussion this morning, Tafadhali. Hello.
1: Aina.
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0: Haya. So it's a full out war. Literally.

0: Fossil. It's called For Your Love, Fuck. And it's right here on Classic 105. This is your home of good times and greetings. It is a feel-good Monday with my name, King Ang, in the morning, and I hope you're well. Thank you so much for your love. Liz Depa, my darling, I hope you're well. Nice to see you and a good morning to you. It's been a while since you've heard from that one, eh? All right, stand by because I've got another biggie on the way next right now. It's all about filing your taxes. I know you even get a headache just thinking about that. Well, what if I told you KRA have made it so much easier for you to file your taxes? You can now file them using WhatsApp. And you're like, what? Yes. First of all, you can get chatting with the KRA chatbot, Shuru. All you've got to do is type hi to 0711099999. That's hi to 0711099999. Click on new service, then select employment income. Then enter your KRA PIN and national ID. Step two, enter the OTP sent to a registered number to confirm your identity, and then view your employment income summary. Step three, renew the summary and tap confirm and submit. You're going to get a notification that your filing is successful. That's it. Jijue na jibeta with KRA. I'll give you more ways in which you can file your taxes in a while. So stand by because these are a message brought to you by Classic 105 and KRA.
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0: 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Pia chida ya matamuchi. 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
5: Sio hiyo.
0: We.
5: I say
0: what? 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Mimi nashindwa which show is this? Eh?
5: Kumbe anabadisha show.
0: I had no idea. Yeah. 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
5: Eh, nikuwa naongea juu ya show ya kujishaidia.
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0: 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Ile button.
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0: ile button ya show. Unashino, which show?
5: Ya kujishaidia.
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0: Ni shura ya usho. Shomora leo.
5: I cannot wake up to this on a Monday morning.
0: Yeah.
2: Mume adika.
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10: Absa Bank Kenya emerged among the top performers of the Nairobi Securities Exchange during the week ended June 19th. After investors responded positively to a proposed buyout by South African parent company, this capped the bursar's strongest week since February. The lender's shares gained momentum after Absa Group announced plans to acquire up to 895 million additional ordinary shares in Absa Kenya PLC. Kenya is moving to unlock the economic potential of its vast northern frontier through two major infrastructure projects that could transform trade, logistics and regional integration under the Lamu Port, South Sudan-Ethiopia Transport Corridor. Kenya Ports Authority, working jointly with the Marsabit and Turkana County governments, has begun plans for the construction of a dry port in Moyale and the introduction of ferry services across Lake Turkana. For these and other business stories, grab a copy of the Star newspaper. That's the business news. I'm Suzanne Kimashia.
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0: Monday morning on a classic 105 Good Times and Great Hits. I'm Imelda Butio. Happy, happy, happy new week to you. That was Damian Marley with Welcome to Jamrock. Before that, I played a hit from the Longombas of Vuta Pooms. And I've got three more hits coming up to wrap up the classic connection. Enrique Iglesias will be playing. I've got another hit from another Mali. Kimani Mali is on the way, as well as Bruno Mars with Grenade. Now, all those five artists have something in common. There is something that ties Bruno Mars, Kimani Mali, Damian Marley, Longombas, and Enrique Iglesias. Yes, they have something in common. And I want you to think about their musical background in relation to what we were celebrating yesterday. And if you get that correctly, you will have the answer to today's connection. Then give me a call on 0711-046-105 or hit me up on X at Classic105 at Imelda Mature using the hashtag Imelda on Classic.
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1: I'm trying to figure out the Classic Connection today. I'm tempted to feel like all of them are gentlemen in their playlist.
2: Come on, I've even given you guys a clue. I did not say anything around that.
1: I told you such about Bruno Mars, and I was like, Bruno Mars doesn't have any kids. Longomba's are for Nayo.
2: You wanted to say they are all fathers.
1: I wanted to say like that they are not father figures, but I hope that Longomba's and Enrique Iglesias are for their kids.
2: It's okay. Let me tell you the answer, Sawa. And I see Sylvester Chiriot on X, you're saying today's connection is all the artists come from musical families. And you are listening from Nandi South. Asante sana, Sylvester. Kevin Mwangi, good morning to you. You're telling me have a fruitful week ahead. Kevin Mwangi, answer your connection, iko wapi? Good morning to you, Eric Isichi. Kennedy Kyoko, you're saying the connection is dreadlocks. Kennedy, how sure are you that all the other artists, of course, apart from Damian Marley, who I'm sure has dreadlocks, how sure are you that the rest work on a dreadlock? But thank you so much for, you know, participating on the Classic Connection. Now, earlier, I gave you a clue. I told you that I told you to look at the musical backgrounds of all those artists and, you know, also connect it to what we were celebrating yesterday, which was Father's Day. Now, the answer I was looking for, every artist in that lineup has a strong musical family connection, but more specifically, their fathers were musicians. Elvis Kibet, their fathers were musicians. That is what I was looking for. And they played a big role in shaping their musical journeys. You know, from reggae royalty, like Damian Marley and Kimani Marley, their sons of the legendary Bob Marley. Enrique Iglesias followed the footsteps of his father, as well as Bruno Mars. And of course, the Longombas also come from a legendary musical family known as...

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0: was sensational from Chris Brown featuring Davido and Lojay, and that's exactly the kind of vibe you're going to be feeling all day long right here on Classic 4 to 5. I know it's a cold Monday morning for many of us. Leo Ala Mili feel a little bit too aggressive. You know, getting out of bed was a struggle, but do not worry, we're in this together. You know, as you get through the traffic, the deadlines, the meetings, or whatever the day has in store for you, I'm right here to help you take your mind off the hassle with nothing but good times and great hits. And by the way, a happy belated Father's Day to all dads, father figures, all mentors, role models out there. I know I may be a little bit late, but your love, your hard work deserves to be celebrated every day. We appreciate you here on Classic 105. Now, coming up, I've got a smooth one from Joe Duet and the African giant Burna Boy. So keep it Classic 105.
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1: The sitting president's track record. His remarks come after Kindiki sparked political debate by dismissing calls for a one-term presidency, asserting that the Constitution is designed to allow a president to serve two terms.
2: The reason why you have the elections in between the 10 years is for people to evaluate whether the president is delivering or not, or whether they're happy with the president or not. For me, it's not a two-term or one-term issue.
1: The Africa Internet Summit 2026 is underway in Nairobi, bringing together technology experts, policymakers, and industry leaders from across the continent. 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
5: All right, it is now 11 o'clock. Welcome into a brand new hour here on Classic 105 with me, Melda Butio. Now, yesterday, we were all talking about Father's Day, but did you know there was something else quite remarkable about yesterday? Yes, something that happened across the entire planet. I'm going to tell you exactly what it is and why it is fascinating after this hit by Wizkid.

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0: Sugar this morning on Classic 105. Good times and a great hit. Imelda, but here is my name. And earlier, I told you, I'm going to tell you about something that happened yesterday across the world. And it's actually quite interesting. So yesterday was actually the longest day of the year. Yes. Scientists say it usually falls between, you know, 20th, 21st of June. There's, of course, a lot of geography behind it, a lot of astronomy, you know, how the Earth tilts, you know, how it orbits around the sun, all that coming together at once. But in simple terms, it just means yesterday had the most daylight hours we'll get in the entire year. But you know, if we strip away all that science and theory, Sundays always feel like, you know, they're just moving fast. Especially hapa kwa equator, there's no difference whether we are experiencing the longest days or not. Us that we're here at the equator, you know, there's no difference between daytime and nighttime. But for people like myself, nothing was unusual yesterday. Nothing was out of the ordinary. Just one of those fast moving Sundays, you know, where you start thinking about Monday even before you're ready to think about it. So whether it's the longest day on paper or not, Sundays have a way of feeling both, you know, slow and fast at the same time. You blink, suddenly it's gone. But anyway, enough of the science. I want us to get to this hit by Sia, the greatest. We'll be playing next on Classic 105.
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0: What a great collaboration it is. Diamond Platnumz and Ciara with Low playing this Monday morning on Classic 105 Good Times. And a great hit. I've been mailed over to you. And let me tell you, Ciara is one of those women who's going to make you question your life. You know, she's got four kids and she looks way, way better than myself on my good days. Her career is still popping and she's got a whole husband who loves her loudly. You know, at this point, I'm just wondering, what more can a girl even ask for? What more? Imagine having all those. So, Aki, God, if you're listening, even if it's just one of those blessings, it would be fine by me. Anyway, let's not start Monday questioning our lives so much. Coming up next, I want us to slide into something from Somba. Yes, I know it is 11 o'clock, but a little time travel never had anybody. 12 to 12, we'll be playing next on Classic 105.
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0: And that is Ali Kiba alongside MI with RJ Rafi Gav. That hour of good times and great hits here on Classic 105 with me, Melda Butu. And yes, we are heading into the afternoon. I know it is still cold. I don't know if the sun is going to come out as we head into the afternoon, but I'm here to keep you warm with some absolutely great hits coming up in the next hour, including the dilemma of the day. So stay with me. And you know what we say about this weather? It is a weather for two. But I do hope that your two today is you and your blanket, or you and that heavy sweater, because if it's you and somebody else, you better be careful, because you might end up multiplying something that this economy is, it does not allow us to do. 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
7: Ebola cases in the Democratic Republic of Congo have now surpassed 1,000, with health authorities confirming 254 deaths as of June 21st. Response teams are strengthening surveillance, contact tracing, and community awareness efforts to curb the outbreak. Health workers continue battling the spread of the virus despite challenges in affected areas. Muhuri has dismissed fears that Thursday's demonstrations could be infiltrated by goons. The organization's rapid response officer, Francis Auma, says it's the responsibility of police to ensure the safety of all participants, noting that Kenyans have a constitutional right to demonstrate as they commemorate those who were killed or injured during last year's anti-finance bill. The Clinical Officers Union has threatened to call a strike if the 7,500 UHC workers are not absorbed into permanent and pensionable terms by July this year. Chairperson Peterson Mashira says the union is closely monitoring the process to ensure the commitment is fulfilled, particularly following the allocation of funds in the budget. Australian police have made the country's biggest cocaine seizure after finding 2.7 tons of cocaine hidden in an underground bunker in Western Sydney. Officers arrested two men aged 21 and 25 during the operation. Now you're up to date on Classic 105. I'm Suzanne Kimashia.
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0: All right, it is 12 noon. Welcome into another hour of good times and great hits with me, Melda Butu. By the way, a very good afternoon to you. I've got the dilemma of the day coming up in a bit. I want to know from you, when it comes to good news, who do you share with it first? We'll get into that after this hit by MKTO Classic on Classic 105.

0: The Soldier playing this afternoon on Classic. What a five good times and a great hit of Imelda with you. Now, want us to get into the dilemma of the day. And the dilemma is around who gets that fast call anytime or when things are going good, when you have some good news, who gets the fast call and why? Now, the dilemma is, I want you to tell me, if you just won 1 million Kenyan shillings instantly, umeshinda 1 million shillings, who are you telling fast and why? Is it your partner? Is it your parents? Is it your friends? Or are you keeping this information to yourself? Who are you telling fast? Who are you calling or telling fast when you win 1 million Kenyan shillings and why? Partner, parents, friends, or are you keeping this information to yourself? That is the dilemma for today. Give me a call, 0711-046-105, or hit me up on our social media at Classic105 at Imelda Mutio.
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0: our song by the legendary Luther Vandross on Classic 105, Good Times and Great Hits. I'm Imelda Mathieu. Thank you so much for joining me this afternoon. Now, I want us to go back to the dilemma of the day. I've just asked you a question. If you just won 1 million shillings right now, instantly, maisha yako imebadilika, who are you telling first and why? Is it your partner, your parents, your best friend, or are you keeping it low key? Are you not sharing this information with anybody? Hakuna mtu utaambia. 0711-046-105 is my number. 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You just won 1 million shillings right now. Who are you telling first and why? Hello, Classic.
1: Hello.
0: Yes, good afternoon.
1: Afternoon.
0: This
1: is Francis.
0: This is?
1: Francis.
0: Francis. Talk to me, Francis.
1: This is about the dilemma of the 1 million. I'll keep it to myself.
0: Why?
1: Because vile wanasemaga ukishina unashina peke yako. Vile hawajui.
0: Lakini Francis, hakuna mtu around your circle you trust to share that information with?
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I love that song so, so much. It is Justin Timberlake with Mirrors, wrapping up that hour of good times and great hits. That's how you know I love a song. If you can hear me singing it on a microphone, I love it that much. And it's wrapping up that hour of good times and great hits here on Classic 105 with me, Imelda Mutio. And I know the weather has been acting, you know, it's been acting up lately. Imekua personal sana. And the last thing I should even be talking about here is water, and is touching water or water touching our bodies, you know, with this cold that we're experiencing. But, you know, life does not stop at kwa sababu baridi iko, neither does freshness. And that is why I've got something for you. You know, after a long day of, you know, work, traffic, school, hustling up and down and everything in between, your body deserves more than just a quick rinse. It needs real freshness that lasts. And that is why families are choosing the Sawa Soap Cool. If you love that refreshing feel of Sawa Refreshingly Cool, or you enjoy that energizing scent of the cool citrus burst, there is something for everyone in the house. The Sawa Soap Cool cleans deeply. It gives you rich foam and is gentle on the skin. So it leaves you feeling fresh, you feel light after using it, and comfortable all day long. 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With the Sawa Soap Cool, we've got the refreshingly cool and the cool citrus burst. Oga poa, jisikie fresh tena na Sawa Soap Cool. Now, I've got a big hit, a great one lined up for you at 1 o'clock. Yes, the great one at one today. It's going to be a hit that gives you that extra boost, that extra energy, and you know that feeling of I can handle anything today. Stay with me to find out what hit has made it for the great one at one today.

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3: First Lady Rachel Ruto has urged learners to uphold discipline, integrity and responsibility while in school. Speaking during the distribution of school shoes at Karen Comprehensive School, she encouraged students to be obedient and to respect their teachers, parents and elders. She also called on teachers and parents to continue building strong foundations for their children. The government has announced new steps to improve access to essential documents. Following issues raised during Jukwala Usalama engagements, Kenyans can now access birth certificate services online through eCitizen, making the process faster and easier. Plans are also underway to expand passport application and collection centers in Kilifi County, alongside other counties already offering the service. 15 police officers charged with the murder of two Indian nationals and their Kenyan taxi driver in 2022 have had their case terminated by the High Court. In a notice filed before the Kiambu High Court, the Office of the Director of Public Prosecutions dropped the charges, formally discontinuing the proceedings. The court was informed that the case shall not continue henceforth. IEBC has come under criticism over what activists describe as inaction against early political campaigns. Activist John Mwawasi says politicians have already begun campaigning ahead of the 2027 general election, fueling political tensions in parts of the country. Mwawasi is urging the IEBC to enforce electoral laws and take action against all leaders engaging in premature campaigns, regardless of their status or position in government.
4: IEBC hawazingatii zile masheria zile wameweka in place. Kuna time kampeni nafaa iwe imeanza, but right now unaona kila mahali, unaona wanasiasa kuko juu ya magari zao wanaomba kura na time ya kuomba kura haijafika.
3: Parents have been urged not to allow their children to participate in the planned demonstrations on Thursday for their safety. Chair of the Parents Association, Silas Obohatsa, says that with the London's currently on midterm break, parents should use the time to instill values in their children and leave participation in the demonstrations to adults.
5: Watoto wakienda kwa maandamano, alafu gazia zitokee, hawa wataumia, wanaweza kukanyagwa, wanaweza kuuawa. Wazazi, msikie vizuri kwamba watoto wa shule wenu wako nyumbani wakati wa midterm sahihi. Watoto wa shule wasipatikane kwa maandamano siku ya Alhamisi ama mahali popote.
3: Kenya's parliament has approved the creation of a national cybersecurity agency to protect the country's digital space. The agency will help secure government systems, critical infrastructure, citizens' data, and online services by coordinating cybersecurity efforts. Created through the state's cooperation NCA Order 2026, the agency will work with existing security teams to combat cybercrime. Now you're up to date on Classic 105. I'm Gloria Musimbi.
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6: General insurance firms could be headed for one of their toughest years yet. This is according to new industry analysis by Minet Kenya. Minet says claims are rising much faster than premiums, with insurers paying out more even as costs continue to increase. The firm warns that unless the industry tackles fraud, inefficiencies and affordability challenges, profitability could remain under pressure. And on the other hand, Absa Bank Kenya has launched a developer-led home financing solution to boost ownership and housing delivery. The program offers mortgages at 8.9% per annum and financing up to 105% for eligible buyers. By linking developers and buyers early, it provides mortgage pre-assessment, flexible financing, and streamlined purchases while helping developers to secure demand and improve project viability amid Kenya's housing deficit. And that's the business news. I'm Tony Ngala.
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8: 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Asante sana for choosing your station of good times and great hits with me, Melda. But you have got so much lined up for you. 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
8: All right, for the great one at one today is a hit that, you know, slows things down in the best way possible. There's just something about this song. You know, it tells a story, it takes you somewhere, and for a moment, you just breathe a little deeper, you reflect a little more, you feel good after listening to it. A hit by Tracy Chapman. So whatever kind of Monday you're having, whether you're having a hectic, it's been a hectic day, it's been so cold, umesikia baridi asubuhi yote, it's been a slow day, or it's been a day where you just say, I need some energy. After this music, I promise you're going to be feeling so, so much better. Enjoy this one by Tracy Chapman. It is Fast Car for the Great One at One today.

great hits that still mean so much to you. Lost without you. With the great hits of today you love. I feel it coming. Classic 105 Variety.

0: That was The Fate of Ophelia by Taylor Swift right here on Classic 105. Karibu sana into the afternoon. Thank you so much for choosing Classic 105, where we keep it nothing but good times and great hits all through your day with me, Imelda Butenda. Whatever it is you're up to right now, whether you're at work, you're pushing through deadlines, you're driving or stuck somewhere in traffic, you're trying to negotiate your way through roundabouts, or just having a little something to eat on the side, I've got you locked in with some absolutely great hits that you love. Chris Brown and Usher are on the way with the new Flame, so stick around to sing along to that timeless R&B. And I just want to know quickly, now that I've mentioned food, is there a meal you can eat over and over again and never get tired of? Because I've just realized that I've been on rice the whole of last week. Nimekuwa tu ninakula mchele. Monday nilikula mchele, Tuesday rice, Wednesday rice. And somehow, right now, I have a plate of rice here and I'm still enjoying it. It's like, you know, it just tastes new and different every single day. I don't know about you, but I can clearly have rice all the days of my life. Is there a meal you can eat on repeat for a whole week and still say, yeah, I'm good, I love this food? Let me know as this hit plays next on Classic 105.
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0: July 4th, 2026, the 250th anniversary of American independence. The Great American State Fair becomes the center of it all. 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
1: 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All the great hits that still mean so much to you. With the great hits of today you love. When I'm with you, oh, no, no. 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

0: Here we go by Coco Jones, wrapping up that hour of good times and great hits here on Classic 105. Yes, we are very much in the afternoon. I know the weather doesn't quite look like an afternoon. It is breezy, it is cold. And, you know, the last thing on anyone's mind with this kind of weather is, you know, water and bathing. But, you know, life must continue. And when it does, you don't just want a bath. You want that fresh feeling that actually sticks with you through the day. And that is where the Sour Soap Cool comes in. After the hustle, after the traffic, you know, the moving up and down, the work runs, school runs, everything in between, your body deserves that deep, clean and long-lasting freshness. 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So don't just rush in the shower, make it count with a Sour Soap Cool, refreshingly cool, cool citrus burst, Ogapoa, Jiskie Fresh Tena.
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4: IPOA says investigations into deaths linked to the 2024 anti-finance bill protest remain active, despite criticism of a slow progress. IPOA says it recorded 62 deaths, with only 3 cases currently before court. The authority attributes delays to lengthy forensic processes and evidentiary requirements, noting that 46 cases are still under investigation. The Clinical Officers Union has praised the government's decision to provide emergency treatment to road accident victims, regardless of their membership in the Social Health Authority, SHA, saying the move upholds a constitutional right to life. Chair Peterson Washira, however, says that the policy should be matched with increased funding for emergency, chronic and critical care services, arguing that the 4 billion shillings allocated in the budget is insufficient.
5: The problem is, if you adjust the 4 billion, that money is going to come from SHIF. When it comes from SHIF, it means when you are going to a level 4 and you need a process, you have to compare because there will not be enough.
4: Government spokesperson Isaac Mora has dismissed claims that homeowners under the affordable housing program risk losing their houses if there is a change of government after the 2027 elections. Mora termed the assertions misleading, saying homes purchased under the program are protected by the constitution and property laws, with ownership remaining secure regardless of political transitions. Pro-government Mount Kenya leaders have continued to drum up support for President William Ruto ahead of the 2027 elections. Speaking in Kirinyaga during the launch of the Coffee Revival program aimed at revitalizing the coffee subsector, Governor Anne Waiguru said President Ruto's track record is visible and speaks for itself. Life insurance is steadily closing the gap with general insurance in Kenya, according to analysis by Minet Kenya. Minet says strong premium growth, rising investment income and improved customer retention have boosted the long-term insurance segment. The firm projects that life insurance could overtake general insurance in market size by 2027 if current trends continue. Now you're up to date on Classic 105. I'm Gloria Musimbi.
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0: All right, it is the last hour of our time together here on Classic 105. Welcome to the final stretch of your afternoon with me, Imelda Butio. And of course, thank you so much for choosing to stay with me all through. Now, this last hour, we do not slow it down. No. I've got a mix of some feel-good hits, throwback songs you would definitely be singing along to. With this one that is currently on number one, Shakira and Burna Boy.

Classic 105 variety. And make it last forever. All the great hits that still mean so much to you. Every little thing you do, get me feeling some. With the great hits of today you love. But as for me, you're the one. Classic 105. Good times and great hits.

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1: Hi, Brenda.
2: Hi.
1: How are you?
2: We are blessed. How are you?
1: Good. I just want to sing for my request.
2: Okay, who are we speaking to?
1: This is Kipchumba from Kapsabet.
2: Kipchumba from Kapsabet.
3: Karibu sana.
1: Yes.
2: Uh-huh. What song do you want to hear?
1: The song is for Emmy Koske Taulet Melin.
2: Okay. Yeah, you know the rules. Let's get to it.
1: Okay. Taulet Melin. Kawatet Melin. Ogero. Ayajelelash. That's it.
3: Hey.
2: That's okay, that's enough. Most of us sing our own things during that song. So it's okay, don't worry. We're going to play that song for you right about now, okay?
1: Okay.
2: All right, then. All you right. Have yourself a beautiful day, and of course, keep it classic.
1: Thank you very much.

0: Yes, Emi Kosgei with Tonet Nelel.
1: Yes, Mutu ya Eltoret, Uko Rift Valley, Abari, by the way, and Tonet Nelel. By the way, it's a beautiful song. I play it a lot, especially when I cover the breakfast show. Absolutely.
0: It's got that, you know, those songs where you already know how to dance to it.
1: Yes.
0: Already. No one needs to tell you.
1: Yes. And you must, let me tell you, you cannot sing this song wearing jeans as ladies.
0: No.
1: You need that
0: long skirt.
1: Hey. Long skirt. Hey. Now,
0: kiweza
1: kofia ya Women's Guild.
0: A bus. Evil too. Ama, you know that day where it's wash day, umejifunika na kabonet, ama ka something hapo.
1: Exactly. That is the day you dance to this song. Everyone will look at you and say you have fit the brand.
0: Exactly.
1: How about it, do you?
0: And of course, that wraps up. You will sing for your request today. Tomorrow, another opportunity to do the same at around the same time. But for now, you might have heard a whole bunch of people on this station and others talking about the agave affair, right?
1: Yes.
0: Now, just to put you on game, agave is the name of the plant that tequila is made from.
1: That's where that name comes from.
0: Exactly.
1: Okay, okay.
0: Yeah. And all the excitement is about to come through. So the agave affair is going to be happening on Saturday, the 25th of July, right? And it's going to be going down at the KICC, and we're transforming it into Nairobi's first premium tequila experience as we celebrate World Tequila Day.
1: Absolutely.
0: 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Zile, that's not agave, right? 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
1: zile za karaoke.
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0: Now, speaking of memories,
1: yes,
0: there's a lady who has caused a lot of debate online, Bana.
1: This one, we need to chambua this lady. For me, I don't understand why she would say something like that.
0: And then on Father's Day of all days.
1: On Father's Day?
0: Yeah.
1: Ah, come on.
0: It's caused a lot of debate online, and it has everything to do with Father's Day and the World Cup together.
1: Abarindo here.
0: Exactly. We're going to get into that in just a few. For now, some Zayn and Sia coming through with Dust Till Dawn next here on Mike and Brenda.
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1: Busia Senator Okeo Omtatah has threatened to move to court to challenge some of its provisions. The legislature alleged that the budget has been allocated billions of shillings solely for corruption. He claims that this practice undermines constitutional requirements on public finance management.
2: Under the cloud called other operating expenses, there's 3 billion. If you take that amount, again, is what has been specified in allocations, you find that other operating expenses alone are up 47.69% of the budget.
1: Health Cabinet Secretary Aden Duale has been cited for contempt of court over the continued construction of the proposed US-backed Ebola quarantine facility at Laikipia Air Base. Justice Patricia Nyaundi ruled that the government violated conservatory orders stopping the project and summoned CS Duale to appear in court tomorrow to explain the non-compliance. Iala MP Winnie Odinga has admitted to going through a difficult phase in her life over the past 8 months following the death of her father, Raila Odinga. Speaking earlier in the day, Winnie expressed disappointment with the manner in which her father's close political allies handled his political legacy. She said her attempts to call them out have often been dismissed, with some accusing her of being disrespectful.
3: So I didn't see that coming. I didn't have direction. Before I could look up, I saw the destruction of what he had built and what he had loved so dearly by those that he had entrusted. And I felt so much pain. And I spoke up, but they said I was disrespectful.
1: Justice Gatembu Kairu has been elected president-elect of the Court of Appeal after securing 26 of the 41 votes cast by judges of the appellate court. He defeated Lydia Achode, Patrick Kiagie, and Agnes Mugor in the election. His victory marks a new chapter in the leadership of Kenya's second highest court, which he appeals from the High Court and other superior courts. Kenya faces a severe shortage of audiology specialists, limiting access to hearing care for children across the country. Gertrude's Children's Hospital says delayed diagnosis remains one of the biggest barriers to effective treatment, despite rising cases of hearing loss among children. The hospital is calling for increased investment in specialist training and hearing services to improve care for young patients. Most parts of the country will experience sunny and dry conditions this week. According to Jemima Gashero from the Met Department, light to moderate rainfall is expected in the Highlands West and Central Rift Valley, while parts of the coast may receive occasional showers. Cold and cloudy mornings are also likely to persist in the Highlands East and Southeastern Lowlands. Africa's top insurance technology innovators were recognized during the Execution Advantage AI Challenge 2026, held at the InsureTech Forum in Nairobi. The competition challenged participants to develop artificial intelligence solutions that can be applied in real-life insurance environments. Jubilee Insurance emerged as the overall winner, followed by Baza Analytics and the Monarch Insurance. Carver Group CEO Ayisi Makatiani said the quality of the solutions demonstrated Africa's potential to lead in responsible artificial intelligence innovation. Now you're up to date on Classic 105. I'm Gloria Musimbi.
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1: Brazil have been dealt a major blow after Rafinha was ruled out of Wednesday's last Group C match against Scotland in Miami. The Barcelona forward came off before halftime in Friday's 3-0 win over Haiti with a thigh injury. Ancelotti's side have 4 points from 2 games so far and will clinch qualification for the last 32 if they avoid defeat against Scotland. Meanwhile, Neymar is expected to feature against Scotland after overcoming a calf injury that saw him miss the first 2 fixtures. Iran left a handwritten note on their dressing room at SoFi Stadium after their nil draw with Belgium yesterday, thanking the people of Los Angeles for their hospitality. The message, which was left after Iran played both of their first 2 World Cup games in Los Angeles, added that the team will leave the city with dignity. The news comes 3 days after Iran's Football Federation said it was planning to lodge a complaint with FIFA over the team's travel arrangements for the Belgium match. That's your sport on Classic 105. I'm Gloria Musimbi.
0: 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When we say Mike and Brendan, this is what we mean. More great music, more laughs, and more of what makes your drive home the best part of your day on Classic 105.
4: Yes, and of course, this is definitely your best part of the day. Because guess what? In this hour, the Happy Hour Trivia is coming up shortly. Plus music courtesy of Diamond Platinum's Bruno Mars and Okello Max. We have to get down to some shit here. But indeed, before we get there, let's start off with this one by Kelani. It's Folded, playing next on Mike and Brenda.

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2: Yes.
1: And we'll be getting into that in just a few. But first, Kakamega, the Radio Africa Roadshow, is coming to you. Mm-hmm. New dates this time round. It's the 10th of July, 2026. That's when we're going to be hitting Western Kenya with that heat. Now, from the streets to estates near you, you can expect big energy, great music and surprises all day long.
2: And we will be taking over Kakamega with live entertainment, giveaways, and that unbeatable connection that only Radio Africa delivers. Save the date, 10th of July, 2026.
1: Indeed. Now, of course, we are now in a brand new week. So we're at a very difficult time of the month.
2: Yes. Mm. Because it's that time before, well, it's a sweet spot.
1: Well, for those.
2: For brokenness.
1: So, yeah, it is. So the first people to be paid are bankers, Pale 27th. So even them, they are suffering.
2: Yeah.
1: Right? Them, they are closer to the date. The rest of us, we'll have to wait till see when. So we need a bit of motivation, right? And this week's theme is all about the GOATs, the greatest of all time.
2: Yeah, that part of saying greatest of all time is important because we have listeners in certain places.
1: Yes.
2: Firia Nimbuzi.
1: We're not going to play different types of goats and bleating then you tell us, oh, ni hi, ni dopa, ni mini. No.
2: Yeah. So, need to be clear.
1: Food for thought. We might do that one day. Anyway, right? So, greatest of all time people, and they could be from any sector. It could be from manufacturing. Mm-hmm. It could be one of the billionaires. It could be an actor. Mm-hmm. It could be a politician, though I don't think they would fall under that category. Whatever it may be.
2: Yeah. Any industry, any part of life. But basically, this is one person who's considered at the peak of his game or the best to ever do it.
1: Yes.
2: In his game.
1: Exactly. Mm-hmm. So what we're going to do is we're going to play you a speech from a goat, right? And you tell us who that goat is.
2: Absolutely.
1: Tell us their name, right? So for today's, I think this one is kind of easy. You have a listen and tell us who made this speech.
3: Once upon a time, there was a young basketball player who had dreams of becoming one of the greatest basketball players of all time.
4: My name is Kobe Bryant. I'm 17 years old with the hunger, the motivation, and the desire to be the best possible basketball player that I could be.
3: He works day and night, every day, for years and years and years and years and years. As time went on, 20 years had passed, and he felt that he had accomplished all that he set out to accomplish. But what he come to realize is that the goal that he set out initially of becoming the greatest of all time was a very fickle one. And what he realized that the most important thing in life is how your career moves and touches those around you.
1: Aye.
2: Wow.
1: Yeah.
2: I almost teared up listening to him.
1: I know, right?
2: Yeah.
1: I love that, people around you.
2: Oh, man.
1: Yeah. And even inside that clip, kuna mwa Kenya, in fact, right? So if you want listening, shout in yako, right? So 0711-046-105, the greatest of all time.
2: Yes.
1: Right? One of them in this particular arena.
2: Yeah.
1: You heard at the beginning, a young basketball player. So now you know it's basketball, right? Tell us who made that speech. 0711-046-105. You get it right and you'll be crowned the smartest in the room.
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1: All right, so your Happy Hour Trivia this week is all about the GOATs, yes. 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
1: There we go. Now, 0711046105 is our number. I'm tempted to play this clip again, but honestly, it's, you know, a goat does things once and then it's like that.
2: I know.
1: Yeah.
2: But for purposes of understanding, what do I learn? And your kesho aturudi ikazi pana.
1: Exactly.
2: Very simple.
1: All right. So this is the person we're trying to get you to identify. He is known as the greatest of all time.
3: Once upon a time, there was a young basketball player who had dreams of becoming one of the greatest basketball players of all time.
4: My name is Kobe Bryant. I'm 17 years old, with the hunger, the motivation, and the desire to be the best possible basketball player that I could be.
3: He works day and night, every day, for years and years and years and years and years. As time went on, 20 years had passed, and he felt that he had accomplished all that he set out to accomplish. But what he come to realize is that the goal that he set out initially of becoming the greatest of all time was a very fickle one. And what he realized that the most important thing in life is how your career moves and touches those around you.
1: Man, true words have never been spoken.
2: Wow. That man was great. He was not only great at what he does, but he was great according to his friends, with his friendships, his family,
1: yeah,
2: and also just building the next generation of great athletes.
1: Exactly.
2: Like, he was really good at
1: it
2: that.
1: It was beautiful. So, 0711-046-105, which GOAT was that? Classic 105, hello.
5: Hello, I'd like to try the GOAT.
1: Hey, you want to try the goat?
5: That's
1: LeBron James. What fry? I'm a dry fry.
2: I'm a dry fry. Unataka mbuzi.
5: That's LeBron James.
1: No, it's not LeBron James.
5: No.
1: It's not LeBron James. I'm sorry, my dear. But thank you for playing. Classic 105. Hello.
6: Hello.
1: Hi.
6: Evening.
1: Evening. How are you?
6: Fine, thank you. And yourself?
1: We are blessed. Who are we speaking to, please?
6: Yes. Speaking to Salome.
1: Salome. Okay. All right. Can you guess who our GOAT is for today?
6: LeBron James.
2: No.
1: It is not LeBron James.
6: Sorry?
1: It is not LeBron James. I'm sorry.
6: Oh, no. Can I guess again?
1: Sure.
2: Okay.
6: Michael Jordan.
1: No. Not Michael Jordan. Not Michael Jordan, Salome. I'm sorry.
6: Oh,
1: it's
6: Kobe
1: not
6: Bryant.
1: Him. Now, you see, now I can't give you a third guess. We're well, going to have to go with your first two, but thank
6: okay,
1: you for playing.
6: Who was it? It was Kobe Bryant, right?
1: It was Kobe Bryant.
6: Okay, no worries.
1: All right, then. Thank you. Have a good one.
6: Bye-bye.
2: Wow.
1: So two LeBrons.
2: Yes, but she did mention people who would be considered in the GOAT list. Michael Jordan, definitely. LeBron, yes. Kobe Bryant also, yes. I believe Kobe Bryant though surpasses LeBron, because had Kobe been alive and played a lot more seasons, some of the records that LeBron is having today,
1: yes,
2: I mean, he would be chasing Kobe.
1: Now, Kobe would be running circles around LeBron right now.
2: Absolutely, absolutely.
1: Indeed. So technically, we have to award Salome.
2: Yes,
1: the smartest in the room.
2: So. But Kesha, we're going to flip it up and kama kawaida, Brenda says, iya kwanza ni ya kionjo.
1: Exactly. This is the easiest one you're going to get all week.
2: Yeah.
1: Exactly. From here, the saxophones get louder, is all I'm going to say. All right. Now, of course, we're going to get into some more great hits in just a few. Diamond, some Keisha Cole, plus more right here on Classic 105. This today concludes the smartest in the room competition known as Happy Hour Trivia.
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0: The weather is turning even me. I want to go away.
1: Where to?
0: Anywhere warmer than this place.
1: Are you serious?
0: People, pendi paridi bana.
1: No, people at the World Cup are dying of heat. Of upaka, they are getting
0: water breaks.
1: Hey,
0: and by the way, America is hot, but it's not that hot. They need to be so dramatic.
1: Well, no, their summers are crazy though. I mean, I've been in Houston during the summer, and trust me, it's not funny.
0: Is that why Egypt won their first World Cup match? They've been weather trained. Then they know this, man.
1: They're desert eagles.
0: Exactly.
1: They do what they do. But big shout out to Egypt. Wanajaribu.
0: I know. And I hope they go far, Bana. I want them to have a good old tussle.
1: Uh-huh.
0: Yeah, exactly. Okay. So what shall we see? Some of us, see my predictions are Netherlands.
1: Hey.
0: You saw what they did.
1: Yeah, I saw what they did.
0: Hey.
1: What I'll say is, it's very interesting. First of all, I think it's this morning, tomorrow morning, early in the morning. So the colonizer is meeting the colony.
0: Uh-huh.
1: That's England is playing Ghana.
0: Uh-huh.
1: I think it's at 3 in the morning. I have to stay up for that one, by the way.
0: Ghana, Black Stars.
1: So Ghana,
0: do
1: you
0: something.
1: Have to do the thing.
0: Do the thing.
1: Yes.
0: Even if you don't win, don't let them win.
1: Exactly. Listen to me now. Use your juju.
0: Mm-hmm.
1: Take the juju man. Put him right there at the goal.
0: Yeah.
1: Tell him to stay there to do that charm thing.
0: Exactly.
1: Everywhere.
0: Mm.
1: The colonizer cannot beat us.
0: Can you imagine?
1: Aye,
0: come on.
1: How?
0: No. Let the colonizer do what the colonizer is supposed to be doing elsewhere, not here.
1: Not with us.
0: Mm-hmm. And then I wonder if the hosts are going to win, because you know now there's 3 hosts.
1: No, for USA, we want them to stay as long as they can meet Iran.
0: And then we watch exactly. That match.
1: That's
0: exactly.
1: All we want. After that match, they can go.
0: Exactly.
1: Bus.
0: Yeah, we're speaking about big things, by the way, and things to look forward to. Ideal Ceramics' biggest annual sale is now on. 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

0: Victony and Pater Ranking wrapping up this hour here on Mike and Brenda with a Babylon.
1: Yeah, boy.
0: Now, in the next hour, of course, 60 minutes of nothing but the very best of you in terms of musical offerings.
1: Mm-hmm.
0: But speaking of the very best, offerings in terms of your clothes, especially because winter is here.
1: Yes.
0: Not that it's coming.
1: It has arrived. Here.
0: Exactly. 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
1: 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And also stay on Classic 105. Something I need to talk to. I need to talk to two adults.
0: Mm.
1: Because, you know, when there's two adults and a child, the adults need to be adults.
0: Exactly.
1: And I'll tell you exactly what I'm talking about. More details coming up, eh?
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4: IPOA says investigations into the deaths linked to the 2024 anti-finance bill protests remain active, despite criticism of a slow progress. IPOA says it recorded 62 deaths with only 3 cases currently before court. The authority attributes delays to lengthy forensic processes and evidentiary requirements, noting that 46 cases are still under investigation. Yala MP Winnie Odinga has praised the role of women as a key driving force behind the country's development. Drawing from her experience in the NASA and Azimio campaigns, Winnie highlighted her contribution to advancing the coalition's manifesto and presidential campaigns during the 2017 and 2022 elections. She described women as silent heroines whose efforts often go unannounced and appreciated, despite their significant role in shaping political, social, and economic progress.
5: Kenyan women are already the blueprint. We keep searching for examples of successful women as though they exist somewhere else, but they're right here. The woman running a biashara, paying school fees, the grandmother raising grandkids.
4: President William Ruto has announced sweeping reforms aimed at reviving Kenya's coffee sector, including a commitment to ensure farmers are paid within days of delivering their produce. Speaking during the coffee revival launch in Kirinyaga County, Ruto said the reforms will address long-standing challenges such as delayed payments, excessive charges, weak institutions and a lack of transparency that have undermined the industry.
6: Kiana kwamba mkulima akifikisha kahawa yake baada ya siku tano pesa kwa mfuko yake 5 days. Hiyo shughuli ni lazima, sio tafadhali.
4: Kenya's Prime Cabinet Secretary Musalia Mudavadi has called for stronger African unity and African-led solutions to the continent's challenges. Speaking during Africa Day celebrations, C.S. Mudavadi said peace, security and good governance remain critical to achieving the African Union's Agenda 2063. He urged African countries to strengthen regional institutions, including the African Union and IGAD, saying lasting stability can only be achieved through collective action and accountable leadership.

0: The government should roll out wider newborn hearing screening across the country to help detect hearing impairment at an early stage. Pediatric audiology specialist at Gertrude's Children's Hospital, Lillian Mayeku, said early diagnosis and intervention give children a better chance of developing language, learning, and communication skills. She's urging parents to seek hearing assessments early and watch for signs of hearing difficulties in children. Journalists are encouraged to move beyond traditional reporting by embracing innovation and digital tools. Speaking during the Voices of Impact HIV and STIs Media Awards, Editors Guild President Zubeida Kananu emphasized that HIV coverage must be ethical, human-centered, and accurately reflect lived experiences. Kananu also urged reporters to use accessible language, including local dialects, and also prioritize obtaining informed, documented consent from all sources. Now you're up to date on Classic 105. I'm Gloria Musimbi.
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0: Argentina will be seeking a last 16 spot at the ongoing World Cup with victory over Austria in the second Group J clash at the Dallas Stadium tonight. Lionel Messi, who's chasing the all-time World Cup top scorer, will lead the team alongside Rodrigo De Paul, Mark Allister and Enzo Fernandez. Meanwhile, the Austrians have veteran defender David Alaba, Konrad Lehmann, Nicolas Seywald and Xaver Schlager, among others on board. The match kicks off at 8 p.m. and will be followed by a Group I clash between France and Iraq at 12 a.m. African giant Senegal, who fell 3-1 to France in the opener, will complete day 11 fixtures against Norway at 3 a.m. Sweden midfielder Lukas Bergvall has asked to leave Tottenham this summer. The 20-year-old, who is currently with his country at the World Cup, has made the club aware of his wish to leave in search for a fresh start and concerns of a regular first-team football. Bergvall only played 112 minutes of football under Roberto Di Zerbi, starting only one of the six games the Italian was in charge. That's your sport on Classic 105. I'm Gloria Musimbi.
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2: All right, like I said earlier, the next hour is dedicated to nothing but your musical enjoyment, within which there is your classic recall track. We're taking it all the way back in time to a song that is quite emotional, especially after Father's Day.
3: Yes.
2: Right?
3: Yes.
2: So stick around, find out what song that is. But first, in this hour, Jason Derulo with It Girl. Then it's Elaine with You're the One on Mike and Brenda on Classic 105.

0: Mahalia made a whole song for something that men do not know how to do.
1: Which is?
0: Follow instructions.
1: Ah, well, we know.
0: No, you don't know.
1: No, we do. It's just that you guys want things done your way.
0: No. Let me tell you how I know men don't follow instructions. Mm. When you buy something, mm-hmm. you're given the thing with a whole book of instructions, mm-hmm. and you will ignore that book.
1: We'll ignore the book and try and do it ourselves.
0: Yes.
1: And so...
0: You can't follow
1: instructions. What is the problem with that?
0: Why would they
1: include... If I know how to do it, why
0: does it take you 50 attempts, Baba, to put it together?
1: Why do you guys fix it in 5?
0: No.
1: How many times do we stay in the house and then our wives are calling us, Ebu, babe, come and check this idea.
0: Okay, that's called learned helplessness. Learned helplessness is a thing for people with long-term partners.
1: Men follow instructions.
0: Mm-hmm.
1: Women are given instructions, mm-hmm. but they interpret it their own way in their head. How they interpret it, I don't know. But you tell them, listen, you will do this and this and this. But you've interpreted, I will do that and that and that.
0: Yeah.
1: Then eventually, I still have to come back and do it again by myself.
0: Yeah. I was telling one of the rooms, he was telling me, why did you ignore me when I was trying to talk to you and you on the phone? I was like, I'm like a man, I can't multitask with some things.
1: That's true.
0: Right?
1: We can't.
0: And then he's like, yeah, but I've seen you multitask before. I was like, yeah, it's like hermaphrodite behavior.
1: Mm-hmm.
0: Sometimes I can. Sometimes I can't.
1: Mm-hmm. And right now,
0: I can't. Exactly.
1: Can't do it.
0: So yes, take people for what they are, man. But follow instructions is the moral of the story.
1: Absolutely.
0: Now we're going to be getting into your classic recall track, which is Martina McBride with In My Daughter's Eyes.
1: Yes.
0: But before we get to that, we do want to put you on alert. As per Kawa, every single Tuesday, 100,000 copies of the beautiful Stop newspaper hit the streets, and they're all absolutely free. And on top of that, you have an insert or a pullout called MyGov, mm-hmm. that has amazing government opportunities, exclusive job opportunities, tenders, and more that could change your life that other people may miss.
1: And remember, it is absolutely free. So you can grab that free copy of the Tuesday Star with MyGov inside Kesho at Naivas, Chandarana, Quick Mart, Carrefour supermarkets, SGR stations, Huduma centers, post offices, and online at the-star.co.ke or mgazetti.com, because smart people read the Tuesday Star. And hey, how do I put it
0: into
1: words? You know, you're about to play a song called In My Daughter's Eyes.
0: Mm.
1: And as a parent, sometimes you see how two parents behave.
0: Mm.
1: And you end up feeling a bit angry about the whole situation. Mm-hmm. So if you don't know this, so there's another Pastor Kanyari situation that's happening, right?
0: God. Uh-huh.
1: It's a multi-sided battle over the custody and the online commercialization of 13-year-old Sky Victor,
0: uh-huh.
1: who is the daughter of the late Betty Bayo.
0: Yes.
1: So here's what's happening, right? Now, there are foul play allegations. The controversy started after Betty Bayo's mom made shocking claims alleging that Betty did not die of leukemia, but from severe head injuries,
0: mm-hmm.
1: right? That apparently Betty allegedly feared for her life around her husband, mm-hmm. Hiram, who's known as Tash,
0: mm-hmm.
1: right? So she's demanding custody be handed over to Kanyari.
0: Mm-hmm.
1: Okay. Now, Kanyari himself, he launches a public, massive campaign against Tash, claiming he's being denied access to his children. He's alleging Tash is exposing the 13-year-old girl to inappropriate adult environments like clubs,
0: mm-hmm.
1: and premature online lifestyle.
0: Mm-hmm.
1: Yeah. And meanwhile, Tash has legally moved to adopt the children and refuses to hand them over to Kanyari.
0: Mm-hmm.
1: Okay. Now, the public now has been divided because this thing has spilled over online.
0: Mm.
1: You've got Tash being accused by the public of using Sky as a leech to monetize her massive social media presence.
0: Mm.
1: Then you've got Kanyari, who's facing backlash for leaking private WhatsApp chats with his daughter online to prove that he pays school fees.
0: Mm-hmm.
1: Right? And who is caught in the middle?
0: The baby.
1: Mm. Yeah. First of all, she's really, really big on social media. Right? She says she loves both her dads.
0: Mm-hmm.
1: But there are two men here who are just pull and tag and whatever. I mean, I'm not one to judge how she's being raised.
0: Yeah.
1: But there are child welfare advocates who are calling for intervention.
0: Yes.
1: Yeah, arguing that the adults are severely damaging her mental health and safety for social media clout.
0: Mm-hmm.
1: But for me, I'll be like, if you're two adults and there's a 13-year-old here,
0: mm-hmm.
1: can both of you stop those shenanigans?
0: Exactly.
1: Sit down and find a way to resolve that issue so that this child doesn't end up becoming a statistic.
0: Exactly. Yeah. Also, be careful about the things that you talk about maybe her late mom or, you know, online, because she lives online. You know, she has a huge following.
1: Yes.
0: She lives there. So when you're out here releasing things, trying to fight each other.
1: Imagine.
0: You know the saying, when the elephants fight, the grass is the one that suffers.
1: The grass is the one that suffers.
0: Exactly.
1: And if someone, if these two men, me, I'd like to urge both of those men, Pastor Kanyari and Tash, sit down and resolve this matter. Because at the end of the day, it's not you guys who are going to get hurt.
0: Mm-hmm.
1: It's that girl.
0: Yep, and trust me, girls with daddy issues, tell me you have two dads and both of them you have issues with.
1: That's double trouble.
0: Exactly.
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7: General insurance firms could be headed for one of their toughest years yet. This is according to new industry analysis by Minet Kenya. Minet says claims are rising much faster than premiums, with insurers paying out more even as costs continue to increase. The firm warns that unless the industry tackles fraud, inefficiencies and affordability challenges, profitability could remain under pressure. 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

And there'll never be a point in this relationship where we do not thank the Almighty for being the provider and the protector. You are tuned into East Africa's finest, East Africa's greatest, you know, radio station, which is Classic 105, the home for good times and great hits. But worry not, because up next we have something of the best just lined up for you. How about we kick it off with some Fade of Ophelia in this section? And of course, some Tamir with Fabulous with Into You. I'm Jack Katomo, and this journey has just begun. So keep it right here, keep it Classic 105.

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0: Well, you don't need a reminder, but tell you what, the one and only Usher Raymond is coming right here. The name of this song is Boyfriend, and it's all right here on Classic 105, your home for good times and great hits. I'm Jakathomo Kathomo.

remind to tell her that you'll not only go wherever you go, but you'll support her dreams and care for her heart. And that's the message by one and only Asha Raymond with the song Boyfriend right here on Classic 105, your home for good times and great hits. I'm Jakathomo Kathomo, and if you didn't know, we are representing one of the best and ever do it right here in East Africa. But worry not about that, because on the way, right, how about we bring it back home? We have Mario, Shama Dozy, and Buntele Smith with Mama Ainama, right? I think that's the name of the song. But yeah, let's go. We're about to jam on this together. Hey, oof, this is very up tempo. Wherever you are, just katika kidogo, katika kidogo. Shout out to Esther.

Bridget Blue. Nothing but absolute talent this lady is. And teaming up with who? One and only Bien Ami. Another pair of absolute talent. And the name of the song is I Choose You, right here on Classic 105, your home for good times and great hits. I'm Jakathomo Kathomo, and tell you what, yeah, how about some Omni Deep ones? Do you like that name? Jason Derulo, Darasa, Lewa Lewis, do you like those names? I told you, the commitment here is nothing but the biggest, best, and brightest good times, names, and great hits. And that's all that's coming right here. So keep it Classic 105 and straight to the music, because it's me and you. I told you. How about something up-tempo? Some Vanessa Madee, Omni Dimples, Mimi Nawewe, Alcio, Okipenda, Me and You, right here on Class.

How about some Shawn Mendes with Mercy? Oh, he was begging, wasn't he? That man can sing. But talking about people who can sing, how about the African Giant? Name of the song is Update. And I'm Jack Athomo. You are tuned into Class 105, the home for good times and great hits. And if Ukipenda Pia, Jumbala, the greatest music this side of East Africa, and I dare say Africa. But let's hear what the African Giant has to say to us.